That was Morire Vista Mare by Tutti Fenomeni on the album Lunedì. Before that, you heard Talk to Leslie by Katie Alice Greer on Perfect Woman Sound Machine, Volume 1. And that sequence began with Turn for the World by Mach Media. It's KPTZ.

That was Bubbles by Congratulations from the album Join Hands. Before that, you heard Dolphin Hyperspace with My Big Break featuring Lewis Cole. That's on Echolocation. And that segment began with Teachers by Ed O'Brien of Radiohead. It's on his solo album Blue Morpho. Here's something. KBDZ and the Quill Scene Lantern welcome Pool Tax, The Remnants Window, and Tisper on September 17th for an unforgettable evening of music by three eclectic groups featuring Pool Tax's surf rock, The Remnant Windows, indie folk and jazz, and T-Spur's gently hypnotic voice and guitar. Doors open at 6 p.m., music 7 p.m. to 10 p.m.

That was Ceremony by Black Milk on the album Ceremonial. Before that, you heard The Dagger by Saul Williams, along with Jametta Rose and Joey Omisil. That is on Leap Life. And that segment began with 25 Years by Evax from Just Like Fire. You're tuned in to KPTZ 91.9 FM, Port Townsend.

That was Rivers Run Free by Horse Girl with two I's and a capital L, not the band Horse Girl. Before that, you heard The Beat by Matias Aguayo on Enanoa, and you heard Sonido Gallo Negro's cover of Devo's Whip It on Cumbia Vision, and that sequence began with Front Yard by Fathers from their self-titled eponymous debut LP. That's about it for today's edition of Vortex 4. 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

KPTZ 91.9 FM, Port Townsend, Washington. Good Saturday evening, everyone. Oh my God, I know, I'm back. Oh, I think all in the space of a month, I've been here for one Saturday. But hey, that's the day in the life of a school director. So busy gal over here, busy, busy August into September. And I want to thank everybody who pitched in to help. Yeah, it means a lot to me. Fishstick, thanks for last week, man. You knocked it out of the park, and it was deeply, deeply appreciated. So I'm here this evening from 6 to 8 p.m. Really excited to hang out with you. Got some really great music lined up, so thankful you are with us tonight. You could always let us know you're listening. You could email dj@kptz.org. Of course, I'm live on the socials while I'm here. So anyway, happy to hang out with you this fine, it's kind of spooky. I just love those tendrils of autumn kind of creeping in, and, you know, the gray clouds and the chilly winds. And you know what? That's just my time of year. It's my time to shine. So anyway, grateful for the seasons changing. We'll get things started. This is Ut Evangelist, KPTZ.

0: KPTZ 91.9 FM, Port Townsend, Washington. Hey, everybody. Liz with Musical Chairs. It's about time I got back in the chair and took over the driving responsibilities. Anyway, that's Starcrawler with I Love LA from their self-titled album released in 2018 off of Rough Trade Records. Let's Active. Talk about a classic, 1983. Every word means no. Taco Cat gave us Cat Fancy from Take Me to Your Dealer, an EP released in 2012. Swans, in my opinion, Swans are always necessary listening. That's Better Than You from Various Failures. Minaxi, Lost in the Water, that's a 2002 single that was released in 2002. G-Love and Special Sauce, Baby's Got Sauce. Slow Joy, that's a 2026 release from Esteban Flores is the name of the album. SLC Punk on an SSRI is the name of the song. Started off the set with a classic, Ut, Evangelist from In Guts House from back in 1986. It's 6:30 here at KPTZ 91.9 FM. 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
0: 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Alrighty, 6:31 here in studio. This is Liz saying, so grateful you're hanging out with me tonight. This is Stratford Four, song's called Rebecca.

There are 4 food banks open to the public in Jefferson County. They are located in Port Townsend, Brennan, Quilcene, Port Hadlock, and at the Laurel B. Johnson Community Center in Coyle. 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

That is Photoform. Uh-huh. Photoform. I know you're charming from the album of the self-titled album, excuse me. And before that, Sinking Suns, we heard from their album Dark Days, Savage Moments. M. Ward, I just love that song. I love that record, Transistor Radio. We heard Big Boat. Taco Blaster gave us Toxic Surfer from Digital Fun Zone. Food Court before that, I've Been Wrong from the album Good Luck. Nick Waterhouse gave a song for Winners from his self-titled record. Let's see, Swans got another Swan song in there, had to. We heard Great Annihilator from the album of the same name. Started off the set with the Stratford Four. We heard Rebecca from Tired of Standing Still. I don't blame you. 701 here at KPTZ, 91.9 FM, Port Townsend, Washington, Eclectic Authentic Community Radio. It's Liz with Musical Chairs. I'm back in the driver's seat. I intend on staying here forever and ever. Amen. It's just been busy and, had a lot of obligations I needed to meet, and they have been met. So I am all yours. Do with me whatever you will. Alrighty, we're going to carry on. This is one of my very favorites, Juicifer. KPT.

0: car or a truck, slowly disappearing into the blackberries.
1: Oh, it all came back. 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
0: 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A vehicle donation to KPPC.
1: I guess there's gremlins in the board, so let's carry on. Thanks for your patience. Thank you.

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I'm not ideal, I'm a person. 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But I can buy as much as anyone.

0: That's the Style Council. Walls Come Tumbling Down. Love that song. I love the Style Council. I just love Paul Weller, period, whether it's with the Jam or with the Style Council or his solo stuff, or, you know, he even was really primarily featured on Oasis's What's the Story, Morning Glory. I just love everything he does. Fireworks before that with Stay Here from Switch Me On. Royal Blood. I love Royal Blood. Saw them in concert, and I think that was one of the most violent pits I've ever seen. I couldn't believe it. Anyway, Royal Blood from their debut self-titled album, we heard Figure It Out. Kim Gordon, I'm a Man, from the fantastic 2024 release, The Collective. It's incredible. Go hear the whole record. I'm not kidding. Nick Cave and the Bad Seeds, Forever and Ever, Amen, from the bottom of my heart and soul. We heard Brother, My Cup is Empty from Henry's Dream in 1992. Trenchmouth gave us Hitmen Will Suffocate the City from their record More Motion. Six Part Seven from California to Houston on Lightspeed from their wonderful In Lines and Patterns. I've played Isaac Brock doing his kind of interpretation of that song. It's absolutely fantastic. I thought about bringing it tonight. Didn't have time to grab it. Bummer. Arc Welder before that with Cranberry Sauce, and Jucifer before that with White Devils. And that's exactly how we started off the set, and roughly about when the board cut out. So if you were tuning in at that time and it was kind of weird and you didn't hear anything, neither did I. It was a little stress inducing. But hey, we're back on the air. We're doing just fine. Hopefully it will stay that way now for the rest of the evening. Anyway, 7:33 here at KPTZ. More after this.
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0: Well, there you go. More Style Council. Hey, quite a popular thing around here now. All right, anyway, I'm with you for about another half hour. So glad that you are hanging out with me tonight. So glad to be back in the driver's seat. We're going to carry on. This is a really fantastic kind of a melding, a mashing of, who is it? It's from Metz. It's the guy from Metz, Alex Edkins, and Graham, and I can't remember his last name. Anyway, they got together and they decided to do this band called Noble Rot. This was a very unique release on Joyful Noise Records. So glad I was aware of it. Glad I could pick it up when I did. Anyway, song's called Casting No Light.

0: Battle Surfers.
1: Woo! It's not a musical chairs show without a little Butthole Surfer sprinkled in there somewhere. Hey, I think I have that on vinyl somewhere. It's probably pretty well worn out. Hey, I mean, I think that Butthole Surfers is one of the bands I think I've seen the most in my life, and had an unbelievable blast at every single show. So, yeah, so I'm going to carry that with me every day for the rest of my life. Sonic Youth from Rather Ripped, we heard Incinerate. Twin Temple, the more I hear them, the more I dig them. Of course, this is the kind of satanic doo-wop group that the country music star kicked off of his tour, of which Jack White scooped them up and said, come play with me, and now they're garnering more fame than ever. And it stands to reason because they're pretty darn good. Twin Temple with I Am a Witch from the single Satan's a Woman. Versing before that was Silver Dollar. Purrs gave us Utile from their album Sir. Noble Rot started off the set, Casting No Light from Heavenly Bodies, Repetition Control. Alrighty, guys, this is it. I got one last song for ya. Liz with Musical Chairs every Saturday from 6 to 8 p.m. Stay classy, Port Townsend. You deserve the best.

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0: Rational Youth, Saturdays in Silesia from Cold War Nightlife, 1982. Beneath the day glow and the big hair, there was the general sense in the 80s that you wouldn't make it through the decade. Saturdays in Silesia is a prime example of Cold War culture. Rational Youth was one of the first synth-pop bands in Canada, formed in Montreal in 81. Growing out of the punk scene, their intent was to carry that energy and attitude forward, and they became one of the biggest indie Canadian bands of the era. The lyrics to Saturdays in Silesia describe life in a fictionalized Soviet satellite state where music is liberation, and at the time it was. Clandestine cassette tapes and bootleg vinyl had circulated throughout Eastern Europe for decades, setting the tempo for the fall of the Berlin Wall. Rational Youth, Saturdays in Silesia, Cold War Nightlife, 1982. Synth pop nonstop, I am Patrick. In the show, you will hear Depeche Mode, some Devo, new sounds out of Poland and Berlin, Boot Blacks.
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non-human gangster from their latest Opera of Lust and the Art of Sorrow 2. Non-human is spelled without vowels, N-N-H-M-N. They're a Polish duo based in Berlin. They've been releasing recordings since 2019. The first chapter of Opera of Lust and the Art of Sorrow was released last year. A lot of their material is rooted in techno, in repetition, and focused on developing a mood. With Gangster, there's more texture, and they're telling a story that apparently was inspired by an encounter with a charismatic stranger in an Italian bakery. Non-human, Gangster, from Opera of Lust and the Art of Sorrow 2. Depeche Mode, their first single, Dreaming of Me, and Boot Blacks. Synth pop nonstop.

0: Cozy Muller from Embodiment of Denial. Cozy Muller grew up in Greece. She studied fine art at Berlin's Universität der Kunst and played in some synth punk bands. Cozy Muller. Devo Whip It from 1980. Sally Shapiro, If It Doesn't Rain, that's the extended mix. And The Twins, Not the Loving Kind. Synth pop nonstop. I'm Patrick. Initially a commercial failure, the Roland TR-808 drum machine accidentally became one of the most important musical instruments ever made. Its unnatural sounds didn't move it off the sales floor, and it was shortly discontinued. But hip-hop, electro, and funk artists embraced its big kick, and one of the first tracks to showcase the 808 was a Brooklyn Crew rapping about whether humans control the machines or the machines are controlling the humans. Nucleus.
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Chrome Again were a trio formed in Turin in 82, an industrial city dominated by a Fiat factory complex. This was a time of political violence in Italy, the years of lead, and Chrome Again were explicitly against tradition and politics. So naturally, drum machines and synths were the perfect instruments for their ideas. Chrome Again, Spot, from Any Color You Like, 1985. The Knife passed this on from Deep Cuts, and Nucleus, Computer Age, Push the Button, featuring the Roland TR-808, synth pop nonstop.

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1: 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Here in Port Townsend, the jewel of the Olympic Peninsula. The whole Olympic Peninsula really is kind of a jewel, you know. Lots of jewels, man. I think every part of the whole earth actually is its own jewel. Just need to tune in to where we're at and add our own love and beauty, care and kindness, you know, and we can turn any forgotten corner into a little nook in the new Garden of Eden, right? Let's just do it, you know? It's totally feasibly possible with modern know-how, technology, technique, psychology, spiritual unfoldment, you know? We could just create complete peace in heaven on earth. Not that far out of our reach. I think it's coming, actually, you know. It's what all these troubles are leading up to. So, how's everybody doing tonight? You ready to get down? Ready to get with it? Ready to get tribal, deep, weird, far out? Any, all of the above, you know? If you are, then good. So you're in the right place. If you're not, well, then stick around and you'll probably get into it. All right. We're going to do a little tour of...

of the known universe of nightclubbing music, which is vast, and known universe of the cosmos, in as much as we can explore that, you know, inside, outside, upside down, you know the shtick by now, but sometimes it bears repeating. Anyway, totally pumped to be here, totally grateful to have listeners out there like you. Thank you for tuning in, keeping me going, as I hope I'm helping to keep you going, you know? Reciprocity is the name of the game. Yeah. You know, and it's not just like a one-to-one situation where we all just like barely break even. True reciprocity, I think, leads to massive synergistic uplift in whole functioning of human society and of the whole ecosystem and evolutionary capacity of Earth. So there you go. This is Damien Lazarus and the Ancient Moons, Sacred Dance of the Demon, Gorgon City Remix. Cool title, because one of my main philosophical thoughts, you know, is in redeeming the demonic negative energies, redeeming the darkness, you know, finding out, because, you know, nothing ultimately should be separated. It's all part of everything. Anyway, I'll shut up. Stay tuned for more.

cool, mysterious tribal stuff from Damien Lazarus, which that is, of course, his modus operandi. His whole label, Crosstown Rebels, is loaded with the stuff. Really, really, probably one of my favorite labels, you know, just deep, hypnotic, mystical, very groovy. Gorgon City, they are excellent duo out of the UK, amazing producers and remixers in their own right, turning in a nice re-rub of that one. Yeah, baby, so good. Here we go. Here we go. And where are we going? I'm not lost, I'm exploring. That's a bumper sticker I just saw. Sometimes we really are lost, you know. And actually, to be honest, I've felt a bit lost lately, you know. It's just like, wow. Dealing with modern events inside myself and in the outside world, you know, frankly can be quite overwhelming and discombobulating, you know. Finding ways to not just cope, but to, like I was saying, take that darkness, take that, you know, all the shadow aspects of our own psyche and all the shadow aspects of the external reality that are emerging into the open, you know, thanks to modern communications, technology, social media, etc. A lot of hitherto unknown horrors are being exposed, you know, and it's a lot to deal with, you know. So, I'm with you. The struggle is real, but so is faith and hope and love. Feeling good. Tuning into the funk. Letting yourself feel good. Letting yourself be renewed and empowered to engage in a fight for unity, for transcendence, for love, for just simple functionality. How about that? Right here we got Bicep with a track called Atlas.

Wow. Wicked, funky, sparse groover there. Sam Aran, Paris Madness. Cool track, man. I love stuff like that, you know. It's just like, just deceptively simple, but just lodges itself right in your brain and your body and gets everything cooking, man. Turning up the heat. Right in the kitchen. Dance party in your kitchen right now. Feeling good. How is everybody feeling now? You doing all right? Feeling good? Ready to feel better? Ready to revive? Yeah, let's put your hands together. Arms in the air. Let it in. I think in these times of crazy change and destruction, you know, it's all a lead up to big time revival of all the good things. Gregory Porter, Paul Wolford remix. Revival.

Piano House Anthem, courtesy of Paul Wolford remixing Gregory Porter. Nice stuff. Nice stuff, man. I love gospel-tinged house music just because it's so particularly uplifting, I guess, you know. Bringing in that rejoicing vibe, right? Which has been sorely missing in modern culture, I would say, you know, just sort of straight up unabashed rejoicing. You know, whatever you're worshiping, that's not really what is the concern. It's just that, like, seriously letting yourself go to feel the splendid miraculousness of this moment. You know, whatever's going on, it's just mind-blowing that it even exists.

Bush Baby with the Totally Hype. How Do You Feel So Loud? Name of the track, Modern UK Garage. Yeah, sounding fresh and funky. And that is a really well done, typical to the form kind of garage tune. UK Garage was, you know, a response to US house music. And, you know, was, of course, different than it. House comes from Frankie Knuckles in Chicago, was head DJ or resident DJ at the Warehouse, you know, which was big gay nightclub. And that's where house music, the kind of things he was playing, really got started. That's why it was called house, you know. And then Paradise Garage in New York City, very, very iconic nightclub where Larry Levan was resident DJ and stuff. Anyway, the term garage came from that, but then in the UK they, you know, put their own spin on it, a little more of this shuffling kind of two-step rhythmic structure. And you know, so good. And that was the heyday of that original, I would say, garage scene, was late 90s, you know, peaking maybe in the year 2000 or something, but it's having a real revival lately. Just kind of like everything is, like all possible genres are rediscovered and respun into whole new synergistic combinations, meeting into that multicultural melting pot we have thanks to the World Wide Web. Which is, you know, I'm going to say it, the single biggest driver right now of the evolution of human consciousness is the interconnection of people, you know, via social media and the instantaneousness of it, you know. And then the spread thus of culture, different individual subcultures are so easily accessed and shared that they get to intermingle and people can work together from across the globe anytime, day and night. You know, they can literally be collaborating. So you can just imagine the, my most overused word in the show, the synergistic uptick in human consciousness, in human evolution, you know, and just, and we're barely beginning to ride it out, you know. I mean, the internet is still so young. We've only had smartphones in our pockets for 13 years tops, you know. So my advice to you is hold on to your hats, you know, and feel good about the roller coaster, the particular roller coaster seat that you're in, because we're in for a ride. If we weren't already. Right here we got Querenda Soul, Take Me Alive, name of the track, out on Get Physical Music. This is Africa Get Physical series from them. Get Physical, amazing label. So this is going to be some deep

0: Yeah, steady heads down, hypnotic groove there. Carienda, take me alive. Rolling right into Austin Atto with a brand new track called Drip. Dave Giles,
1: I remember my
0: second.
1: First Gucci. They were these size 12
0: on the
1: chocolate brown loafers with the gold buckle. 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But the problem was, I wear a size 13. But I got these on thrift. You know, Brooklyn situation. I'm so proud of my little thrift that I tried to figure out how to make the shoe fit. So I put water in a gallon-sized plastic bag, and I stuffed it inside the shoe, and I put it in the freezer. And I let it freeze for like, I don't know, 2 days. And so you see what happens is the leather expands as the water freezes. And so then it sets, and eventually it stays that way.

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Besides,

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Belly's got him jelly by the draw. Cutting so Alex Carter Todd. Way too clean when I step back. Drip. Way too clean when I step back. Drip. 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And to my toe be like, get out. Way too clean when I step back. Drip. Way too clean when I step back. 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And to my toe be like, get out. 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

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I'ma need Dana Scruggs. I think I'm alternation. 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I feel like I'm Beyonce.

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Austin Atto featuring Dave Giles II and an ode to feeling yourself. You know, fresh fly, feeling so good because you know you're wearing what you want to wear. You know, I think how we present ourselves in every way, you know, in our speech, our postures, you know, the sort of clothes we wear, how we present is very important, really. I mean, it's you know, trying to, if you're making a conscious choice about who you are, you know, then you do have to think about what you're wearing and sort of what it signifies. And it is really a language, you know, a mode of expression. And, you know, of course, I think high fashion and just there's this whole ridiculous commodified capitalistic take on presentation that is not what I'm talking about. You know, it's just taking it to the extreme and it's actually destructive, right? Extreme vanity and just wastefulness, you know. But there is the reality of the fact that we wear clothes and we get our hair cut, you know, and we present ourselves. So it's like, what culture are we representing? What kind of culture are we creating with our actions, attitudes, and literal style? You know, culture is style, and it's very important, you know. Again, sort of like it's much forgotten by a lot of people that you're allowed to have style. You're allowed to create your own self. And I think that is an important you know, visual representation of what Jung would call individuation, right? Learning about, tuning into your true self and allowing that to be your reality, not the self that was created and given to you by your default circumstances, culture, school, parents, you know. So that's all we're looking for, I know, you know. It's like the best feeling in the world to like really be yourself, love yourself, allow yourself, you know, and appreciate other people doing the same thing. That is inevitably where we're headed. You can just feel it, right? You know, bubbling up, you know, and then all the fear and hate in response to that, that's just reactionary. People holding on to the past because they fear change. But change is going to happen. All right, here we got Eris Drew with the track called Transcendental Access Point.

harpsichord concert that had already started, and a friend said, "Here, this is a very special joint. Smoke this one." And we did, and then walked into, a beautiful storm of harpsichord notes that were moving and dancing with an apparent individual and collective will. And so that was my, it was apparently my

baby. Seriously crunchy half-step drum and bass madness from Machine Drum and Holly Berry Patch is the name of that track. Spanking. I'd love really to do a whole just drum and bass show, you know, like every week. It would be on at like 3 in the morning or something, you know. So the crazy kids could stay up and listen to it, but it wouldn't bother normal folks too much, you know. And then in 10 years time or something, it would be playing on daytime KPTZ, right? You'd have everybody just headbanging to just throbbing, you know, twisted like snaky grooves, tech rollers and jump up and all the ghostly halftime, you know, just wow. So good. Sub bass. Everybody upgrades the stereos in their cars, you know. Even Port Townsend, retirement age community, you have all these people rolling in their, you know, their Cadillacs and their Lexuses and their Teslas, but with, and their Priuses, but with just banging stereo systems, listening to KPTZ as drum and bass goes ripping out of the speakers. Personal fantasy. We all got them, you know, and we all are entitled to, like, work on creating what we want to see in the world, right? You know, we all are doing it, actually, consciously or unconsciously. The contents and the vibe of your mental, emotional state are spinning out, you know, out of you in this telepathic, capacity. Relating with the living fluid of the universe that then is altering itself to match your vibration, right? And it just works on so many levels. You can be a scientific materialist as you want, you know, and still just see the effects of attitude and perception altering the actual observed phenomena, you know, in the deepest sort of science. And if it happens there, you better believe it happens in daily life, you know. It's like quantum psychology, when you start to really understand psychology and how every person perceives the world completely differently from everyone else. Their settings, you know, the different imprints they've taken on their nervous system growing up, the kind of cultural conditioning they've had, the, you know, their actual eyes and ears and tongue and capacity, you know, everybody's living in a different universe. It's amazing we can relate at all, you know, but it does mean there's a lot of variety out there. Very exciting. Right here, super classic UK dance track from back in the early 90s, I think. Let the Warriors Dance, unreleased DAT mix. It's the Addis Posse.

Yeah, Breakbeat, Acid Madness right there. Addis Posse on the cover of the record. It says in parentheses, a new Def Jam for the 90s. Came out in 1990. Let the Warriors retrip. All right, it's 9 o'clock. How's everybody doing? Holding on to their seats in the roller coaster ride of, the infinite disco extravaganza universe we're all cruising in. And it's not too bad, feeling pretty good. It's it is weird and wild, though. I tell you what, I mean, it's the sheer intensity of global events. And I think of a lot of people's personal lives and stuff. It's probably has a lot to do with astrology and the whole position of the cosmos influencing the earth, and it actually, we are, I'm not sure when it happened exactly, but leaving the age of Pisces and entering the age of Aquarius, the dawning of the age of Aquarius, and the Mayan calendar did come to its end in 2012, which was signifying the end of a big, long cycle. Everybody imagines, oh, well, nothing happened, oh, really? That was 2012, that was 8 years ago, and things have been just ratcheting up ever since. I think that was the turning point for what they were talking about, the entering in of this new cycle, right? And so if you tune in to various prophecies, then you realize they're all talking about what's going on right now, And it's not to get all, starry-eyed and crazy and new age about it, It's just these mythologies have a tremendous amount to teach us, as Joseph Campbell, Carl Jung, and many other people have demonstrated. They actually, I think, hold the most vital lessons right now for succeeding, for even making it through this current transition, but in really succeeding, and thriving, you have to understand what's going on, the massive evolutionary shift in on every level, but in consciousness for sure, so tuning into that river and deciding to take your raft down that river is going to be the way to go, because if you're fighting it, that's when you just get smashed and drowned. Anyway, here we go, on to the next hour. Time to get funky and groovy. Settle in. Yeah. We don't need to be too weird and heavy and far out. Just get back to the roots. This is Penny Penny with a track called Dodo Medzi.

Oh, cool. Dodo Medzi from Penny Penny from the album Yogo Yogo. Mm-hmm. Yeah. Helping us to get reacquainted with our derrieres, you know. Got to keep that caboose moving. Flex. Get those hips going. It's sort of like rational, straight ahead, kind of overly clever culture we have in the U.S., you know, really ignores a lot of aspects, a lot of very important aspects to the health of the individual, which is relationship to your own soul, you know. And I think by dancing, really dancing, you let yourself get into it, you know, then you are channeling and releasing the energies of your soul. So it's really important, very important for health, for wealth, or feeling good all the time. You've got to actually move. It doesn't really matter how, you know. And we all can have natural relationship to music if we just feel into it. Let go. All right, here we got a track from Chekhov called Swirl.

Super deep, groovy one there from Solomon on Compost Black Label. Compost is really tasteful German label, tending towards, you know, a little more chill, I would say, chill stuff, you know, but really deep and relentlessly good. Their Black Label is an offshoot, you know, for probably more house techno-oriented stuff. And Solomon, of course, huge, huge DJ and producer. He's Croatian, I do believe. Yes, I love that kind of just slinky organ groove, you know, and it just kind of ripples along like the, you know, the ethers of the universe back there behind you, and you almost don't, you know, you almost don't even have to notice it for it to be influencing you and just running through everything, you know, shifting your energy in a subtle way, leading to not so subtle transformations, you know, as we all emerge from the chrysalis, from our cocoon, you know, and become our own supreme butterfly selves, spreading our wings. I often visualize, you know, when I'm like having creative visualizations, I like try to see clearly these wings on my back, you know, like butterfly wings or angel wings, you know, and just kind of feel that and imagine, like, you know, we literally, there's a lot of room for expansion, you know, in our consciousness. There just is. It can go in any direction you want, but the power of the mind and to create imaginative images, you know, it's the power of your focus and your concentration, and that is how you shift then the contents of your life. Just like being the director of your own movie. Right here we got Natasha Kitty Cat, a track called Plenty Good.

Yeah, filtered disco house right there. Natasha Kitty Cat, Plenty Good on No Fuss Records. And that is apropos, I would say. That is No Fuss, just straightforward. A little banger. So nice. Man, I miss parties, you know, real, like, in the flesh. People heaving, sweat dripping, you know, just getting nuts in the best possible way. Allowing the nuts, you know, allowing all those acorns and walnuts and chestnuts and everything to just get buck wild and bounce around. Nuts and peaches. But what are you going to do, you know? Weird day and age, cruising through the apocalypse. But I think we're going to ride it out okay, you know. It just takes a lot of focus and a lot of really maintaining communication, interconnection, you know, and digging into our own selves and figuring out who we are and what we need to do. It's what's being demanded of everybody, you know, so might as well just do it. Yeah, here's a good weird mind warper. This is Nathan Fake, the track called Eris and Dysnomia. This one keeps coming up on my Spotify, and I keep going to like it, and I'm like, oh, I already liked it. You know, it's one of those, like, earworms just kind of catches me from behind again and again. I'm Captain Peacock. This is Dance Party in Your Living Room on KPTZ. You are beautiful. Thank you so much for tuning in, staying with me. Where are we at? Yeah, we got a while to go yet, so many more good songs to explore and ideas to hopefully set our minds ticking time bombs that finally explode into just relaxing into the moment.

German Brigante with a very trippy, deep, melancholy kind of track called Marimba. So cool, man. Must be noticing sort of a trend in the songs I'm playing here. It must be something to do with the gloom in the skies. Unavoidable. And I think really healthier, you know, to sort of explore it and feel it than it is to turn away, right? Turn a blind eye. Gotta pay attention. Figure out what's what. Well, next song I'm trying to play is not wanting to play. Yeah, gotta pay attention, see? Or else things go haywire. Fall apart. But that's okay. Sometimes you just gotta take a moment, get it back together, figure out what you're doing, and it'll all work out. And sometimes a moment of silence, you know, is very important. Reflect on things. Some meditation. Kick back. Relax. Let everything just go. Let your thoughts settle down. And then you're ready for launch into the next phase of your life, you know. Boom. Here we go. Dina Marco with a track called Resurrection. I'm Captain Peacock, dance party in your living room, KPTZ 91.9. I love you guys. Yeah. So, man, so good. So weird, but so good. All right, stay tuned for more. Got about another quarter of an hour, so time to get pack it in.

0: builds walls, right? It isolates us from other people. It isolates us from nature. It's defensive by definition. And when you bring down those walls in the psyche, you merge with something else. There's less of a distinction between you and the other. There's this incredible flow. Very often what flows through those connections is love. Powerful feelings of love and reconnection.
1: Yeah. Tell it, man. It's exactly what it's all about. I should just play that clip over and over again on my radio show. The ego builds walls. It's defensive by nature. And when you let those walls down, you know, and you start to connect with everything else, then you let in these tremendous vibrations and flow. And often what does flow are feelings of love. That's when we're actually connecting with people, you know, that's what we're all so hungry for, you know, culturally and just as a society, a whole world, all of humanity, you know, is just so hungry for true connection. And I think truly that's what motivates everything and everybody, actually, you know. It's just for some people, it's so twisted and distant that it ain't what they get, you know. People are looking for love and connection, but they don't have any other way except to, like, pursue power, you know, and it just turns into this horrible abusive thing. Anyway, love and connection, baby. Let's do it. All right, we are really almost out of time. I'm going to play a banger here. Thanks to Ruby for turning me on to this. I mean, I knew about the track and about its existence, but hadn't really listened to it, and then she sent me a link via text message, modern age in full effect, and I was like, oh yeah, cool track. This is Dua Lipa off of her new album, Club Future Nostalgia. The track's called Pretty Please Midland Refix. And it's crazy how many people are involved on this. Missy Elliott, Gwen Stefani, Madonna, the Blessed Madonna, who used to be the Black Madonna. Amazing.

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I'm a sucker for that kind of music, you know, just like done so well. Very poppy, but at the same time, you know, that's not always bad when it's done right. Anyway, we are pretty much out of time.

0: It's been a good ride. Hope everybody's safely deposited back to the ground level, you know, of their super skyscraper roller coaster spaceship experience. However it went, you know. Like I said before, we're always going through our own versions of reality, you know, as like it or not. That's just how it is.
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Recent gyno guest, Artson and She Rose, the husband and wife duo of the You and I. She Rose, of course, is also the founder of the She Ro Collective, where she works alongside other indigenous creators throughout Turtle Island, including Crystal Lightning, who you might recall is responsible for the fun off-Broadway remake of Bear Grease. I'm Brett Mabee. That's Mission from the I and You debut album from the duo, getting us into this hour on the mainstream. I'm thankful you're well, and as always, I'm coming to you from the Seneca Nation's beautiful Allegheny Territory, just about an hour south of Buffalo, New York. And if you're tuning in for the first time right now, welcome. Pull up a chair. You're going to walk away with relationships to new songs that'll keep you coming back for more. There's a lot of music that's being put out daily in this

postmodern digital age, and sometimes we need a little help cutting through the fluff. And I love what I get to do as we get the opportunity to reimagine a mainstream music scene. Which reminds me, we're going to be hearing from the likes of the Houseplants and Cold War Kids before this half is through. I want to introduce the title track from Beth Orton's latest release. We'll also be hearing from the Mavericks in this block, and right now, it's Irish singer-songwriter Devin Gilfillian and his Black Dog Rabbit Hole, released June 26 as a part of the Time Will Tell album. You ought to sing along with this great track that I submit for your consideration and approval on the main

21 Pilots and their single Lavish, today bringing that first block to an end. Earlier in the set, we heard Adrian Sutherland's My Rebel Spirit, a single released in 2024, and keeping it in that year, we also heard The Mavericks. And from Devin Gilfillian's newest release, Time Will Tell, it was Black Dog Rabbit Hole that we got into the rotation for the first time this hour. I'm Brett Mabee. Of course, you probably already know that, but as always, I do like to remind you that you're invited to stick around for the entire time. But if you can't, check out mainstreamradio.net, where you can listen to the digital archive 24/7. 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Check out some of the other projects associated with Turtle Island Tunes Full Moon Radio. As we continue on with the hour, Yaki classical guitarist Gabriel Ayala. Later on, it's Julian Taylor and Allison Russell teaming up for a great track that they put out a few years back. The latest from Beth Orton. We'll also hear from The Damn Truth, music from Spilled Tab, and this one from Cold War Kids. They're currently promoting the 10-year anniversary deluxe edition of Robbers and Cowards, which means that they've officially been putting out music for 20 years now. Right now, turn it up with their latest single, There Goes the Night, a track recorded during those sessions, but only seen the light of day now. I'll be back with you before you know it. Enjoy your listening on the mainstream. Masaranon da Jates.

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I'm Brett Mabee, and as we get back into the music, a shout-out to friends of the KTIP family in and around North Shore, Minnesota, including those in Gunflint Lake, Grand Portage as well, tuning in on 90.7, 90.1, and 89.1 FM. 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I'll be back after a track from Thundercat. We'll also be hearing from Jemez Pueblo member Adrian Wall. But right now, we're heading up to the north with the one and only Julian Taylor, who is continuing to ride a huge wave throughout 2026, as he's a part of the Peterborough Music Fest lineup alongside Dwayne Gretzky and Trans-Canada Highwaymen. He's also performing at the Canadian Folk Music Awards, Tall Pines Music and Arts Festival, just to name a few. Right now, teaming up with Allison Russell back in 2024, enjoy their Pathways and don't go anywhere. I'll be back with you one last time today on the mainstream.

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We make and lose friends. There's so many pearls to gather. From the first thing we see to the last thing we need, it's the life in between that matters. All the warmth that you bring, darling, these things are the wings that we all

0: Thundercat and Lil Yachty with I Did This to Myself from Thundercat's latest release, Distracted, on the mainstream. We also heard Spilled Tab's Paranoia featuring Boy Life. Earlier in the set, we heard a different kind of groove with Adrian Wall and Julian Taylor and Allison Russell. I do have one final block for you, and that includes a new track for the rotation. But before going any further, I give you the utmost thanks and welcome you back anytime. Again, check your local listings or catch me on the many live streams, including mainstreamradio.net, where you can experience the Full Moon Radio, or nv1.org, the home for Native Voice One, Native American Radio Network. In the final block is Cosmically Shauna, featuring Olivia Komachi, a.k.a. Liv the Artist, the talented Oto and Comanche singer-songwriter. Right now, it's Beth Orton's The Above Ground title track from her 9th studio album released June 26. Consider this track for your listening pleasure as we part ways on the mainstream. Be good to yourself and each other.
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0: Gratitude. The quality of being thankful. I am grateful for the opportunity to live another day. I am grateful for my eyes that have opened, for my lungs that are breathing, and for my healthy body that is the vessel for my spirit to shine through. I am grateful to the Creator for the life of abundance that they are assisting me in creating. I make intentional time daily to root in this abundance and the frequency of gratitude. I am grateful for my freedom to be uniquely me. I appreciate the universe for the way she constantly aligns me with circumstances that connect with who I am. I know that I am rewarded for always aligning with my authentic self. I am grateful for my friends, for my family, and for my loved ones. I know that I get to choose who I surround myself with, and I always choose people who love me and encourage me to be the best version of myself. I am grateful for my ability to grow, adapt, evolve, and heal each and every day. I know that each day I rise, I have an opportunity to be a more complete version of myself. I take time to work on myself each and every day. I love the me that I am as I work to create the me of my dreams. I am grateful for my awareness in this knowing. Gratitude. The quality of being thankful.
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One of Alison Russell's newest singles sees her teaming up with Brittany Spencer, a country singer who was born and raised in Baltimore but moved to Nashville in 2013 to pursue country music full-time. It's a move that paid off greatly for one of the best powerhouse singers on the scene right now. That's their Black Lavender getting us into this hour on the mainstream. Now, Escano, I'm Brett Maybe. Gautna Wondi and Dwasawa Ongwenyo Enki Chochento. Aga jingwa got ni goyo ti wanza gwego nangan wanisa de hate wanisa geko. I hope there are good minds everywhere today and every day. And if you're tuning in for the first time this hour, stick around for some musical adventures as we'll be enjoying tracks from the likes of the Silhouettes Project. Later on, CB, music, a new one from Corto Alto. In this block is Seneca rocker Justin Woodmansey and his band Elemantra. First up to bat, though, is Liminal Stages, the June 19th release from the Colombian psych-funk trio, Bautas. It's the fourth single from their newest album, Manifest. Be on the lookout for the October 7th release for your consideration and approval. Enjoy this new edition on the mainstream.

Rob Robber's New Year's Eve from Two Wheels Move the Soul on the mainstream. Earlier in the set was Lanterns on the Lakes, The Likes of Us from their Versions of Us album. We also heard Elementra, Moccasin Gaze, classic Smother, an early 2026 release, and it was Colombia's answer to Krungbane, the Bogota-based Balthus with Liminal Stages, a sneak peek of an upcoming project, so be on the lookout for more information and more great features, as that was only the first time we got that song into the rotation. And I want to get your music into the rotation as well. If you're a singer-songwriter, get your tracks into me digitally at brett@mainstreamradio.net. It has been a phenomenal way to learn about new music that sometimes doesn't hit my radar. And taking that a step further, I want to cast that net even farther. Even if you're not a singer-songwriter, you're welcome to reach out to me with bands from your local area that I just got to know. And we all know those that are kind of rising above the rest, if that's the way to put it. I don't even want to put it into those terms. But there are some bands who have a great momentum, a great following, and have really put the time and dedication into honing their craft. Well, send their tracks to me as well at brett@mainstreamradio.net. We're putting the community back in the community radio, one great song and one great listener at a time. Bonobo is coming up before this block is through. Looking ahead, Carlita, a track that celebrates Manhattan and features Sophie Tucker. Later on is the latest from Corto Alto, and right now we're going to get back into this set and help to wind on the first half with a Toronto-born but Brampton, Canada-raised Skip Waiters. He's known for blending rap, R&B, soul, experimental production, and conceptual storytelling into a unique package. Inspired by the likes of Kendrick Lamar and Anderson .Paak, you're invited to turn it up with Changes, a great track to keep you going today on the mainstream.

at the halfway point of this hour. Let me get a quick shout out to some friends who are dialed into KPPS 97.5 LPFM in and around St. Louis Park, Minnesota. And as always, should you have to step away from listening on your favorite local airwaves, you're welcome to check out more information about your local station's live stream. The best way to stay up to date with the mainstream with Brett Mabee and your own local programming, important news, community events, and the other great personalities that decorate your airwaves. I'll be back with you one last time, but as we look ahead into the remainder of this hour's broadcast, Nate Smith, Kiefer, Cartoons, and Kenny Beats all in one great song. More immediately is Taina Asili, Carlita, and this one from Cree member CB. She's from the Mitsini community, a little north of Montreal, where they still now live and create music. They teamed up with one of the more recent Big Juno Award winners, Ace and Abby, for Body to Body, here on the mainstream.

Taina Isili's Who I Am on the mainstream. We also heard Carlita and Sophie Tucker opining about Manhattan, a single perfectly timed to help celebrate New York's big win in the NBA Finals this year, right? Also, it was CB and Ace and Abby's Body to Body that got us into the half. Well, you know, it's about that time of day. Sadly, we got to part ways for a little bit, but as always, check your listings for the next time you can dial in on your favorite AM/FM station. I broadcast 7 days a week, 3 hours a day, so check your listings to see if I'll be joining you here sooner than later. If you're just not getting enough, though, reach out to Nola Daves Moses, the distribution director at Native Voice One. You can drop her a line at nola@nv1.org. We're going to jazz things up just a little bit with one from Cartoons and Kenny Beats before too long. I'll also squeeze in the Ferguson Rogers Process and the Bamboos, but not before this one from Corto Alto. Now, I don't know if you like to stream live performances, but if you do, there are a couple ways to do just that, and I highly recommend the late, great Quincy Jones' own streaming service, Quest, for a lot of jazz, and that's where I first saw these guys in a live kind of setting, featuring Vector, Turn It Up With Go, a great single that I leave you with for your consideration and approval on the mainstream.

Now, most Gen Zers probably already know this, and some millennials as well, but anybody younger, unless they're a hardcore Beastie Boy fan, might not know that they actually started out as a punk band. Anyway, that's Beastie Boy founder Mike D, who's finally out with some solo music after the Beastie Boys disbanded well over a decade ago, due to the passing of fellow Beastie, Ad Rock. That's his True Colors getting us into this hour on the mainstream. Nyaw Wiskanika Gwego, Brett Mabinik Yasso, and as I do 7 days a week, 3 hours a day, I'm coming to you from the absolutely gorgeous Allegheny territory of the Seneca Nation. And before our time together is up, we're going to be hearing from the likes of Toro Yimoa, Lakota singer-songwriter Scotty Clifford. Don't forget, we also recently got his son, Welby, into the rotation, and I'm going to tell you more about that father and son duo before we part ways. Also, son Little, Hermanos Gutierrez, one from Monto, a new one from BB Buckskin, and we're going to get our funk on with Cool and the Gang, Bootsy Collins, and this one from the LaTroit House Ensemble. Beautiful People is a reimagining of the classic Barbara Tucker Louis Vega anthem, and for your consideration and approval, enjoy this version and let me know what you think about it. I'll be back momentarily today on the mainstream.

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2: Cool and the Gang's movie star from their People Just Wanna Have Fun. Before that, it was Bootsy Collins' Album of the Year, number one Funketeer, featuring Boot the Villain and Myra Washington. And for the first time in the rotation, it was LaTroit House Ensemble's take on Louis Vega's Beautiful People. Hey, if you're a singer-songwriter, don't forget I want to hear from you. 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And that's not the only reason to reach out. Now, clearly, the mainstream airs on a lot of different airwaves throughout the country and beyond. So if there's an artist in your area who's really putting in the work and has some great recordings that I just don't know about yet, send me their information and let's stay in touch. I love having this conversation and I love putting that spotlight on all the hardworking musicians out there trying to make it happen. So again, there are a lot of different ways to stay in touch with me. There is information about the physical address that you can send music to as well. So go check out mainstreamradio.net once again. As we get back into things, Scotty Clifford and Spirits Cry. Now, Scotty's an artist that I got to meet during a live Native America Calling broadcast in the studios in Albuquerque. That was a part of that same Native Guitars Tour promo alongside Jer Anderson and Ilani. It's the way I got to know all these great artists, including Iwa as well. So really cool things happening with Scotty, and he's been performing with his kids for a number of years now. And if you recall, I was mentioning that we recently got his son Welby June's track into the rotation as well. So be on the lookout for more from them. And more immediately, this is an excellent track from Paul McCartney's newest album, The Boys of Dungeon Lane. Now, so far, critics broadly agree that this is one of McCartney's strongest late-career albums. Far Out magazine even went as far to call it vibrant, slick, and deceptively youthful. NME said that, quote, stock hasn't been this high since about 1966. Wow. And Americana Highways describes the album as a full album listening experience that lives up to the hype. One of my favorites on it is this 60s-sounding track. It's Mountaintop giving you the Beatles vibes on the mainstream.

At the halfway point of this hour's broadcast, allow me the opportunity to get a shout out to just a few friends who are dialed in on the AM-FM, this time in and around Newtown, North Dakota, on KMHA 91.3 FM. 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In the remainder of our time is Sylvie Crouch, one from Motto, and this one from Sun Little's newest album, City Folk. Enjoy Rabbit, and don't go anywhere. I'll be back with you one last time on the main.

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1: 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Traded

0: wounds so medic, put bruises on a beat, therapeutic. I'm indebted with the music, causing stirs like you brewing something epic. And some elders don't get it, gruesome enemies, it's... But results won't vary, my anthems be pandemic. Lot of big heads in this line of pay, but nobody can body stages like why you heat when he rages. Get my soul a microphone, he might relay a revolution. I run an edge of blueprint for the Redskin nuisance. 3D vision did the CD who proceeded to feed me props. Gas you up when temps are hot, leave you stranded when they drop. Denominated never common with simple noggin folk. On a roll, I'm on a roll, commodify the quotes. Come on and join the goal. Obnoxious into snotty nose, but conscious of the globe. Evils will box you in, janking you of your grin. Demons will dry you out and cause a thirst for sins. I can make Jenkins with moccasins, hydrated with heritage. Run a renaissance with my ribs, want the best for me and the kin. So kindly gather what you owe me, repackage it with the bow. Cause I'm spastic if I don't get the stash back from taxing my foes. Matter of fact, I am always that. Brimming with brash intentions, but man is fat. Always tucking napkins and always ducking factions. Dudes be drooling while my loogie's gaining so much traction as I spit the passion.
1: Now, the agencies of the government, they are being rapidly brought from their state of comparative savagery and barbarism to one of civilization.

0: his view. 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
1: Mottos Pesto from his early release, Scatterbrain, today on the mainstream. We also heard Sylvie Crouch, Hermanos Gutierrez, and Son Little, who helped us to get into the second half. And just like that, sadly, my time with you has come to an end, but you're always invited back. Again, I broadcast 7 days a week, 3 hours a day, so see if you'll be joining me sooner than later. And if you're just not getting enough on your local airwaves, reach out to Nola Daves Moses, the distribution director at Native Voice One. Drop her a line at nola@nv1.org. Thea May, the talented Anishinaabe singer, songwriter, and rocker, is coming up with a track from her debut album. And speaking of rock and rollers, this song comes from Cree Métis artist Bebe Buckskin. It's a reimagining of one of her earlier deep tracks, Chepeok Stomp. Turn it up and sing along with the newest addition into the rotation today on the mainstream.

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2: 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By the way, my name's Mike. Always has been. And the theme music you're hearing is from District 97. Always has been. Like my country for 250 years, on this show, some things just always have been. A lot of things have been tweaked here over the past 13 years, but the core of what we do hasn't changed. We're not like all the others, and the show is designed to introduce us to new music as well as classic music we've probably not heard before. So please join me for the next 2 hours, won't you, as we step out of line. From 1970, this is Horse.

0: Welcome to the Progressive Track Show. We went pretty far back, and we dug deep to start off the show with Horse's 1970 eponymous release and a song named See the People Creeping Round. Who, us? Nah, we're not creeping. We're just starting off early with our Golden Tracks feature album for the week. So we'll hear more from Horse in a bit. And 50 Foot Hose with Fantasy off that 1969 Cauldron album that I played the title track from on our International Strange Music Day show. Did you get around to listen to some more strange music? I hope so. Then we jetted forward over 55 years for three artists releasing music this year. Sacramento, California power trio Scribe gave us the rocker Five Alive off their new album named Thaw. Be sure to check that one out. Oslo, Norway's Kanan has a new self-titled effort coming out in October from which we heard P1800. And Kanan continue to be as consistent as they are talented. And Santiago, Chile's La Voz de Vela performed their second released single named Porcelana. Love the mix of heavy and ethereal sounds on that one, and I'm anxious to hear much more from them in the future.
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0: Just because things have always been a certain way doesn't mean that they have to stay that way. And the way things were, nostalgic times, if you will, we're not necessarily better. But the system will maintain itself unless we step out of line to correct it. And who steps out of line better than Gear Accident?

0: Progzilla. Just when you think you've had too much prog, he gives you some more.
1: We need to do some catching up, so let me tell you what we heard to close out our first hour together. Cheer Accident gave us Surviving a Methodology from their 2006 What Sequel album. Spain's doom quartet Cruzeiro performed La Quinto del Sordo from a 2025 album named There Be Dragons. Gary Lee Connor gave us Stoned Rainbow from his 2014 The Microdot Gnome. All flowers, cats, and rainbows here, right? We followed that with a new one from Montreal's Elephant Stone. Fascists Killed Your Rock and Roll from their brand new Asha release. Then, Sea of Pain off the Towers of Grift album by Pale Cremation, the musical vehicle of Cleveland's Matt LeSerre. There's a new album available from Pale Cremation that I'll try to get into a future show. Freedom Rider, our second track from our Golden Tracks feature album, the eponymous 1970 release from London's psychedelic rockers Horse. And we wrapped up our first hour with the new release from Jumble Hole Clough, Death is a Poor Man's Doctor, off the I'm Waiting for My Ma'am release. Colin Robinson's a funny guy. That's 7 tunes. I hope you were able to keep up with that. But if you were not, I will remind you that I post a playlist with all the links to the music at progzilla.com on Tuesday. So please avail yourself of that and support the artists you enjoy. Okay, that catches us up and gives me the right to welcome you to the second hour of the Progressive Tracks show, where we'll hear new stuff from Mastodon, the Samuel Jackson Five, and a new duo from Melbourne, Australia. We're stepping out of line this week, but watch out, they're coming for you.

0: taking it easier on you with that shorter set. We just heard a debut from Melbourne, Australia's Ogier, or Ogier, O-G-I-E-R. Either way, cool name. With Death of the Earth Warden and The Earth Warden's Grave off their new self-titled release. Good stuff. Before that, the Samuel Jackson 5 with Mid-Right Crisis off their upcoming album called A Passage to Elsewhere. Love me some Samuel Jackson 5. And we started the set with Mastodon's new Marrow Deep album and a track called They're Coming For You. And I'm not even named Barbara. Sorry for the Night of the Living Dead thing, but Halloween is right around the corner.
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0: A short third set means a long final set for this week, which is a good thing when you're still figuring out exactly how to step out of line and make those necessary changes, right? We'll start with a final track from that eponymous Horse album, get a new take on a King Crimson classic, hear another clever bit from Colin Robinson, and wrap up with some Swiss precision.

0: Switzerland's Convulsive with The Axe Will Break from their 2020 album named Extinct, preceded by Jumblehole Clough with Every Bloody Day from the new I'm Waiting for My Ma'am release. That's still funny. The Sheltering Sky, a King Crimson classic performed by Beat in Los Angeles back in 2024. And we started the set with Horse, our Golden Tracks album feature, and Step Out of Line back in 1970. If you're still here, you didn't step out of line for the past 2 hours, and I appreciate that. I do hope you enjoyed all that great music. And if you did, share that podcast post with all the music links on Tuesday with anyone else who might enjoy it, okay? Because we need more of you to step out of line here in less than 2 months. As always, I thank you for your attention, but I'm gonna have to turn this machine over to someone else, probably more qualified. For KPTZ 91.9 FM and Progzilla Radio, this is Mike, urging you as always to muster indignant resolve as you prog on. I'll see you next week.
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3: 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Soy su presentador, Alan Bloom, y les doy la bienvenida a esta edición de Tonos Clásicos, su programa de música clásica con una conexión latina. Cada semana a esta hora exploramos la cultura musical de España y Latinoamérica. 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
4: Alonso Lobo fue un famoso compositor español del barroco. 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Alonso Lobo was a famous Spanish Baroque composer. His music combines the smooth contrabuttal technique of Palestrina with the somber intensity of Tomás Luis de Victoria. We'll hear a work of his called O Quam Suaves, How Sweet, performed by the Coro Hispano de San Francisco and the Conjunto Nuevo Mundo, directed by Juan Pedro Gaffney.

but the work we'll hear tonight is much less well-known. It's called La Nuit de Mai, May Night in French, and it's based on a poem by the same name by Alfred Musset. The poem consists of a conversation between a poet and his muse. The music has 12 sections, alternating between the muse and the poet. The poet's words are sung, but the muse speaks solely through the orchestra. The poet on this recording is the great Spanish tenor Plácido Domingo with the Orquestra del Teatro Comunale de Bologna under the baton of Alberto Vionesi.

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Good morning. We were just listening to a chant from an English Lady Mass sung for us by Anonymous Four. My name is Don Lanstra, and this is Sunday Morning Early Music. Music from the Renaissance and Baroque eras in Europe, and often we're going to get into the medieval period. This music is played on period instruments for the most part. Musicologists today like to call this historically informed performances. For today's hour, I want to present one of Johann Sebastian Bach's English suites, number 3, BWV 808 from the 18th century, and an English Lady Mass from the 13th and 14th centuries. The English suite will be played on piano by Angela Hewitt, the noted Bach interpreter from Canada. Our other featured music is by the virtuosic ensemble, the a cappella female quartet, Anonymous Four. A little background on Lady Mass. In the 13th century, a Mass to the Virgin, a Lady Mass, was offered daily in the Lady Chapel of Salisbury Cathedral. Most large churches had Lady Chapels where such votive Masses were celebrated either daily, as at Salisbury, or on Saturday, a day especially dedicated to Mary. Of the English polyphony preserved from this time, almost all of which is sacred, roughly two-thirds is in honor of the Virgin. Much of this music could play a role in Lady Mass. This recording uses the liturgical polyphony and chant, along with other devotional works from the 13th and 14th centuries, to create a composite Lady Mass. So let's listen to a little bit more of an English Lady Mass.

We're listening from an English Lady Mass from the 13th and 14th centuries. Now we'll listen to Angela Hewitt playing J.S. Bach's English Suite No. 3 in G minor, BWV 808. A little background on Bach's English Suites. The title English Suites is misleading. There is nothing at all English in what Bach wrote. Although the autograph manuscript is lost, there are in existence several copies in various hands which give the title simply as Suites avec Prélude. In one copy known to have been in the possession of Bach's youngest son, Johann Christian, the remark Fait pour les Anglais is added to the title page of the first suite. Forkel describes them in his biography as, quote, six great suites consisting of preludes, allemands, courants, sarabands, jigs, etc. They are known by the name of the English suites because the composer made them for an Englishman of rank. End of quote. Who this Englishman was, we shall probably never know, but the title has stuck for good. I will break the continuity of Miss Hewitt's playing occasionally, hopefully at well-timed spots, so that we can listen to more of Lady Mass. As you can tell, we are honoring our female musicians today. Hopefully the flow of the selections will enhance our listening pleasure. So let's sit back and take in this artful music.

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This is KPTZ 91.9 FM in Port Townsend. Now we're going to listen to more of an English lady mass. A little background on Anonymous 4. Four women got together for a music reading session in the spring of 1986. They wanted to hear what medieval chant and polyphony would sound like when sung by female voices. 28 years later, they are still enchanting audiences worldwide. This 1987 recording, An English Lady Mass, is their first. The members are Ruth Cunningham, Marcia Grineski, Susan Hellyor, and Joanna Rose. So here's more of An English Lady Mass.

We're listening to an English Lady Mass by Anonymous Four. Now we're going to go back to the English Suite number 3 with Angela Hewitt. A little background on Angela. Born into a musical family, her father was the cathedral organist in Ottawa, Canada. Angela began her piano studies at age of 3, performing in public at 4, and a year later winning her first scholarship. In her formative years, she also studied the violin, recorder, singing, and classical ballet. At 9, she gave her first recital at Toronto's Royal Conservatory of Music, where she studied from 1964 to 1973. She earned her Bachelor of Music degree at the age of 18 at the University of Ottawa, and she has been awarded numerous prizes in major competitions, including first place in 1985 at the Toronto International Bach Piano Competition. Miss Hewitt has been hailed as the preeminent Bach pianist of our time, and that was in The Guardian, London, in 2001. So we're listening again to some more Angela Hewitt, English Suite number 3.

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We're listening to Box English Suite Number 3 with Angela Hewitt. Now we're going to play more of Lady Mass.

Well, that is an English Lady Mass. There is more to come. Quite lovely, quite lovely. You're listening to KPTZ 91.9 FM in Port Townsend. We're going to hear more of English Suite, and then I'll wrap it up after that with our final cut from Lady Mass. It is interesting to note, I think anyway, that Glenn Gould is also a Canadian pianist and well-respected Bach keyboard interpreter. In an earlier music program on this station, I played his Bach Goldberg Variations. And if you listen to that, you heard a different personality at work. Two wonderful interpreters of Bach. Let's listen to the last two movements of an English Suite by Angela.

Well, that was the closing movement of Bach's English Suite No. 3, Angela Hewitt. This is KPTZ 91.9 FM in Port Townsend, and my name is Don Landstra, bringing you early music. We have one more cut on an English Lady Mass. In closing, we will hear the hymn, Ave Maris Stella, Hail, Star of the Sea, the final tribute to Mary and an English Lady Mass. I've enjoyed our time together today and just heard some lovely music. Glad that you could share it with me. If you have any questions or comments about the music or program, please email comments@kptz.org. So thanks again for listening. So until next time, this is Don Landstra. 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

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I'm Robin Ditzler, your spring and summer host, and over the next 2 hours, I'm going to share some of my favorite classical music right here on KPTZ 91.9 FM, Port Townsend. We're going to begin our first hour today with a gorgeous piece from Seattle-born and educated composer and violinist Mark O'Connor. The inspiration for Vistas came from where he was living at the time, just north of San Diego. He's accompanied here by bassist Edgar Meyer and cellist Yo-Yo Ma.

That was Vistas, composed and performed by violinist Mark O'Connor, along with his pals Edgar Meyer on bass and Yo-Yo Ma on cello. Next up, I have music from Igor Stravinsky's ballet, The Fairy's Kiss. He composed it in 1928 as a commission from actress and impresario Ida Rubinstein, and it's based on the Hans Christian Andersen fairy tale, The Ice Maiden. You may recognize the musical themes that Stravinsky used from Tchaikovsky's melodies as an homage to the composer on the 35th anniversary of his death. This four-part concert suite is brought to us here by Fritz Reiner and the Chicago Symphony Orchestra.

The suite from Igor Stravinsky's The Fairy's Kiss, from Fritz Reiner and the Chicago Symphony Orchestra. 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It's from French composer Jules Massenet. Massenet is probably best known for the 30-plus operas he wrote in the late 19th and very early 20th centuries. He also wrote a number of ballets and many other orchestral works, including a series of concert suites known as scenes. His Scenes of Fairyland begins with a regal procession, and after a theatrical ballet movement and a mysterious apparition, it ends with a wild bacchanal. This is Scenes of Fairyland, brought to us by Jean-Yves Ossance and the New Zealand Symphony Orchestra.

Jean-Yves Ossance and the New Zealand Symphony Orchestra with Massenet's lovely Scenes of Fairyland. For the end of our first hour today, we're going to go out with something from bassist Edgar Meyer and cellist Yo-Yo Ma. This is Edgar Meyer's duet for cello and bass. I'm Robin Ditzler, your spring and summer host for Unlaced Strings, and I hope you'll join me for the second hour of our program here on KBTZ 91.9 FM, Port Townsend.

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0: All ages are welcome. 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
1: A KPTZ reminder that working smoke alarms significantly improve the chances of surviving a fire. The National Fire Protection Association finds the likelihood of surviving a home fire doubles in a home with working smoke alarms. According to state laws, landlords are responsible for installing at least one functioning smoke alarm, and tenants are required to maintain and change batteries in the smoke alarm.
2: 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I'm Robin Ditzler, your spring and summer host. First, I'm going to begin with an early work from 18th century composer Joseph Martin Krauss. Krauss was born and began his music education in Germany, but he found his way to Sweden and eventually became a renowned composer, conductor, and educator. He's often been referred to as the Swedish Mozart. And not just because, unfortunately, his lifespan mostly paralleled that of the actual Mozart. Krauss was a pretty prolific and multi-talented artist, although it's believed that much of his work was lost when he died at age 36. One of the earliest symphonies that Krauss wrote was his Symphony in A Major, performed here by the Swedish Chamber Orchestra, Petter Sundqvist, conductor.

Petter Sundqvist and the Swedish Chamber Orchestra with Symphony in A Major by Joseph Martin Krauss. 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In 1942, French composer Francis Poulenc began work on his Sonata for Violin and Piano, a composition he wrote in memory of Spanish poet and playwright Federico Garcia Lorca, who was believed to have been assassinated by nationalist forces at the beginning of the Spanish Civil War. The composer himself played the piano part during the sonata's premiere in 1943. This just-released version I have for you today is from New Zealand-born violinist Benjamin Baker and Hungarian pianist Daniel Lebhardt.

That was Francis Poulenc's Sonata for Violin and Piano, from Benjamin Baker on violin and Daniel Lebhard on piano. And next we move from one Hungarian pianist to another, one you may be a bit more familiar with, Franz Liszt. Liszt was a 19th century rock star, revered not only as a virtuoso pianist, but highly prolific composer, teacher, and benefactor of numerous charities, as well as other composers and musicians. Like many celebrities and other people, Liszt had his quirks. He was fascinated with death and religion, and this obsession was reflected in several of his compositions. His Totentanz, or Dance of Death, was first published in 1849, presenting six variations with Gregorian chant origins. One of the best regarded recordings of this dramatic piece is a 1988 performance by Seiji Ozawa and the Boston Symphony Orchestra, featuring the brilliant pianist Christian Zimmermann.

That was Totentanz by Franz Liszt from Seiji Ozawa and the Boston Symphony Orchestra, featuring Christian Zimmermann on piano. I'm Robin Ditzler, your spring and summer host for Unlaced Strings. I hope you enjoyed this week's program and that you'll join me again next week. Until then, take care. Have a good week. And thanks for listening to KPTZ 91.9 FM, Port Townsend.

Hi, this is Marianne McNellis, the host of Our Town, a show that helps you get to know some of the amazing people around these parts. Next guest, Beulah King-Solver, the executive director of the Dove House, which is a refuge for women in trouble. And amazing to me, a number of these women are in their 70s and 80s. 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

0: G'day, this is Charlie McGee from Formidable Vegetable Sound System, the Australian permaculture band, and you're tuned into KPTZ 91.9 FM Port Townsend, WA. 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
1: Hello and welcome to the Opera Show. I'm Jennifer Miller-Hamill. In turbulent times, music can be a touchstone, a place we can go for comfort and for hope. This week, the glorious voices of Joyce DiDonato, Denise Graves, Will Liverman, and more will whisk you away from the troubles of the world. We'll begin with some love. Chevalier de Grou has just seen the beautiful and mysterious Manon. His love for her pours out in this aria. José Cora singing, "I have never seen a woman," from Puccini's Manon Lescaut.

Manon has left Degru to become the consort of a local nobleman. She confides to her brother that the nobleman is too old and boring. Wistfully, she turns to thoughts of her previous lover. Jalenjou is Manon singing In Those Soft Laces from Puccini's Manon Lescaut. Mignon is a young girl that claims to have been captured as a child. She has caught the eye and heart of a student named Wilhelm who seeks to buy her freedom. Mignon is appreciative of what he is doing and sings this aria describing the faraway land where she came from. The music of Ambroise Thomas, as sung by Denise Graves. Connais-tu pays? Do you know the land?

Do You Know the Land from Ambroise Thomas' Mignon with Denise Graves and the Ambrosian Opera Chorus. Not every romantic hero is able, at first, to win the heart of his lady love just through the passion of his words. Nemorino desperately wants to be with Adina, but is not confident in his abilities to win her heart. Instead, he buys what he believes to be a love potion and gives it to her. When he sees her crying, Nemorino is sure that the potion has worked. From Donizetti's Elixir of Love, Roberto Alagna singing Una furtiva lagrima, a furtive tear.

The beautiful music of Donizetti combined with the gorgeous voice of Roberto Alagna. Una furtiva lagrima, a furtive tear from the Elixir of Love. Last year, celebrated pianist and radio personality Laura Downs released an album spotlighting the music of Scott Joplin. And it's a collection that presents Joplin's music in a way you've never heard it before. From Reflections, this is Laura and baritone Will Liverman with A Picture of Her Face.

beautiful music from Scott Joplin that just wraps itself around you like a blanket. Will Liverman and Laura Downs performing A Picture of Her Face. Hungarian soprano Imoki Barath's recent album Dualita explores the two sides of the female voice in Baroque music, in which women are called upon to be both hero and heroine. In this aria, Barath steps into the shoes of the title character, one of the earliest kings of France. This is If the Wicked Storm from Handel's Ferramondo.

a bright aria from Handel from the opera Ferramondo about the King of France, If the Wicked Storm, sung by Imoki Barath. Cameo appearances in film and television have become one of the most exciting things in entertainment. The thrill of seeing your favorite Hollywood A-lister pop up in a television show is so exciting. But cameos are nothing new. In fact, Mozart was making cameos in operas by other composers long before Stan Lee popped up in our favorite superhero films. This is Jody Davos singing the aria Let Me Explain, O God, which Mozart wrote for Pasquale Alfonsi's opera, The Imprudent Curious Man.

An aria by Mozart that was used in an opera by Pasquale Alfonsi. Let me explain, O God, as sung by Jody Davos. Young Belgian composer Guillaume Lecot was on the path to musical greatness. He had placed second in France's Prix de Rome, a competition that had featured such names as Georges Bizet and Charles Gounod. In his short life, Lecot composed around 50 works, many for voice. His three poems were completed in 1892, with the composer himself providing the text. The third of these paints a still night in the country, under the moon and stars, the fields stretching away into the distance. This is Julianne Bance singing Lecot's Nocturne.

A Beautiful Moment of Peace, care of Belgian composer Guillaume Lecot, Nocturne from his Three Poems, featuring soprano Julien Bass and the Peterson Quartet. After being enchanted by a siren, Anna's fiancé Roberto leaves her. Anna waits for him, but dies of grief in his absence. Her father, Guglielmo, is stunned and heartbroken. He calls upon the fairies to hold Roberto responsible for his daughter's death. This is his aria, Holy Soul of My Daughter, from the original version of Puccini's opera, The Fairies.

Brian Mulligan singing Holy Soul of My Daughter from Puccini's The Fairies. Australian tenor Stuart Skelton has wowed audiences with his powerful interpretations of Helden tenor roles as found in the music of Richard Wagner and Richard Strauss. Record company Naxos recently compiled their favorite tenor recordings for the collection Thrilling Tenor, and it was only appropriate this performance made the list. Stuart Skelton singing Zygmunt's spring song, Winter Storms Gave Way to Blissful Moon, from Wagner's The Valkyries.

Australian tenor Stuart Skelton singing Siegmund's Spring Song from Wagner's The Valkyries. This week, you've been hearing music of comfort, hope, and love. It is easy to feel isolated and alone, especially during these last couple of years, and with the stressful state of the world. This classic number from Rodgers and Hammerstein's Carousel reinforces the timeless ideal that no matter how separated we may feel, no one is truly alone. This is Joyce DiDonato singing You'll Never Walk Alone.

the big hit from Rodgers and Hammerstein's Carousel. That was You'll Never Walk Alone, sung by Joyce DiDonato. Ancient Jerusalem is the setting for the final musical hug this week. Verdi's Nabucco was a triumph for the composer when it premiered in Milan. It chronicles the exile of the Jews from their homeland by King Nebuchadnezzar II. The most famous musical moment of the opera belongs to the chorus as they are trying to keep hope alive that someday they will return home. Va Pensiero, the chorus of the Hebrew Slaves, featuring the choir and orchestra of the Berlin Opera.

Va pensiero, go thoughts on Wings of Gold from Verdi's Nabucco, featuring the chorus of the Berlin Opera. Thank you for joining me for this edition of The Opera Show. I'm your producer and host, Jennifer Miller-Hamill.

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5: Lit up on our KPTZ Theater marquee today is the word beautiful. And the music today is beautiful. And those of you who are hip to Broadway shows know I'm talking about the musical titled Beautiful, the Carole King story. So if you love Carole King's music, and who doesn't, you'll love this next hour. Beautiful falls into that category called jukebox musicals, which are usually defined as a musical that uses previously released popular songs as its musical score, which are usually connected to a musician or group that have written or played that particular music. There's usually a biographical story of the artist whose music is featured. So the story here is the early life and career of Carole King, then named Carole Klein, who starts her music career as a 16-year-old songwriter named Carole Klein, selling originals in Manhattan. But when she meets her future husband and music partner, Jerry Goffin, her career as a writer begins to blossom. Through relationships, both inside and outside the studio, Carole finds her unique musical voice and finally records the solo album Tapestry that will make her a star using songs that she wrote, often together with Jerry Goffin, and other contemporary songs by Barry Mann, Cynthia Weil, and Phil Spector, and others. We'll fill in lots of detail of King's life as we play the music. Now, in the show, playing the role of Carole King is Jesse Mueller. Let's get right to the overture as the curtain comes up. You'll hear snippets of lots of familiar tunes. And then we see Carole King, remember this is Jesse Mueller, at Carnegie Hall in 1971 playing So Far Away.

0: Flashback to Brooklyn in 1958, and 16-year-old Carol, over her mother's objection, goes to Manhattan to try to sell a song to music publisher Donnie Kirshner. She sings it, he buys it, and wants more. Here's the song, It Might As Well Rain Until September. This is Jesse Mueller of the original cast.
1: Okay, kid, let's hear your song.

Time moves on. Carol goes to New York's Queen College and there meets and falls in love with handsome lyricist Jerry Goffin. They agree to collaborate musically and romantically. They go to Donnie Kirshner's offices to pitch their new song, Some Kind of Wonderful. While there, Carol reveals that she is pregnant, and Jerry asks her to marry him, which overcomes her with emotion as she sings the song for Kirshner. The Drifters then record it. Here's the Drifters' original recording, Some Kind of Wonderful.

Carol and Jerry get offices at 1650 Broadway, next to Kirshner. This historic building at Broadway at 49th, north of Times Square and the historic Tin Pan Alley neighborhood, is famous for housing music industry offices and studios where some of the most popular American music has been written. There they meet a new lyricist, Cynthia Weil. Carol and Jerry sing their new song, Take Good Care of My Baby. For this song, instead of Jesse Mueller from the show, let's hear the demo that Carol made in 1961.

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1: If you've just tuned in, this is KPTZ. It's Broadway Showtime, and you're listening to the music of Carol King from the Broadway musical Beautiful, The Carol King Story. Well, in walks composer Barry Mann from the next office, and he teams up with Cynthia Weil. They are all in there at the same building with Kirshner, and he tells both couples he wants a song for the Shirelles. The next morning, Carol and Jerry bring in Will You Love Me Tomorrow? And Weil and Mann bring in He's Sure the Boy I Love. Here are the Shirelles with Will You Love Me Tomorrow? And then Anika Larsen as Cynthia Weil and Jared Spector as Barry Mann with He's Sure the Boy I Love from the original cast.

Carol and Jerry get the nod. The Shirelles record it, as you've heard, and it goes to number one in the nation. An amazing competition then begins with each couple turning out a parade of hits. Here's Up on the Roof by Carol and Jerry, On Broadway by Weil and Mann, The Locomotion, we all remember that one, by Carol and Jerry, and You've Lost That Lovin' Feelin' by Weil, Mann, and Phil Spector. These are all performed by the original Broadway cast. Oh, wow. I feel like I'm a top 40s DJ. Here we go with Up on the Roof, On Broadway, The Locomotion, and You've Lost That Lovin' Feelin'.

So, how's that for hot stuff, huh? So, Carol and Jerry are at a taping of a TV special where their One Fine Day is being performed by Janelle Woods. At the break, Jerry confesses that he is restless in their marriage and wants to have an affair with Janelle Woods, but doesn't want to lie about it to Carol. She is stunned, and right then and there takes over the song itself and sings it as the curtain comes down on Act One. Here's the real Carol King in One Fine Day. And yes, it's Carol playing the piano.

This is KPTZ Port Townsend, Washington. The program is Broadway Showtime, not the top 40 of all times. And our musical today is Beautiful, the Carol King Story. And I'm Don White, your host, who today feels like a top 40s DJ. Before we talk about the show, let's spend a moment about Carol King herself. From age 16 on, she was a songwriter and became the most successful female songwriter in the latter half of the 20th century, writing 118 pop hits on the Billboard Hot 100 from 1955 to 1999. And although she occasionally recorded, she considered herself principally a writer and did not think of herself as a performer until the 70s when she moved to Los Angeles. There, her album Tapestry really launched her singing career. She recorded 25 solo albums. Her most successful album, Tapestry, recorded in 1971, was an instant success and topped the U.S. album chart for 15 weeks and remained on the charts for 6 years. Her album, recorded in 2010 with James Taylor, titled Live at the Troubadour, was number 4 on the charts. Now let's talk about the show. Beautiful opened for tryouts October 2013 in San Francisco's Curran Theater and was sold out for the month-and-a-half run. It starred Jesse Mueller as Carol King. She had starred in New York on A Clear Day You Can See Forever, Into the Woods, Mystery of Edwin Drood, and Carousel. Jake Epstein played Jerry Goffin. Epstein is a Canadian and had starred in Canadian TV. The show transferred directly to Broadway, previewed in December, and opened in January 2014. It was nominated for 7 Tonys and won the Best Actress for Jesse Mueller and Best Sound Design. While still running in New York, the show opened in London and then went on tour around the UK. It has toured the United States and Australia, and as of August 2017, Beautiful was still playing on Broadway. The critics were lukewarm on the show. The New York Times called it a friendly, formulaic bio-musical that shows the change in King from a modest songwriter to the popular and confident performer of those songs, showing the real conflicted person within the reluctant star. New Yorker magazine said it did not have the dramatic coherence of book bio-musicals. Another reviewer thought it had enough bounce and Broadway show glitz to keep you in your seat. I agree with the New Yorker and don't think the story is very compelling. But the music, oh well, that's another whole dimension. So let's get back to the music. The second act opens with Carol doing a demo of Chains by her and Jerry. Jesse Mueller sings it in the show, but let's hear the Beatles in their 1962 recording.

Meanwhile, life is a regular real-life soap opera at 1650 Broadway. Cynthia Weil and Barry Mann split up and then reunite and sing Walking in the Rain. This is the original cast.

Meanwhile, Jerry is having an affair with singer Janelle Woods. Jerry shows up at the recording studio and is not rational or making sense and has a nervous breakdown and is hospitalized. While there, he tells Carol he will end it with Janelle and wants to come home and move to the suburbs. Here's Pleasant Valley Sunday, written by Carol and Jerry and performed by the original cast of the show.

Cynthia and Barry come to see the new house in the suburbs, and they sing their new song, "We've Got to Get Out of This Place."

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She goes to L.A. for a vacation and begins writing songs on her own without Jerry. And she is persuaded that she also can sing. She performs It's Too Late. Here's Jesse Mueller and the original cast.

Carol decides to move to Los Angeles and returns to New York to say goodbye to Cynthia and Barry and publisher Donnie Kirshner, and plays them a parting present she's written for them. You've Got a Friend. This is the original cast.

In L.A., Carol is recording her great solo album, Tapestry. The session is going well, but when it comes to the last song, which she wrote with Jerry, You Make Me Feel Like a Natural Woman, all of her choked-up emotions make her freeze, and she can't do it. Her producer, Lou Adler, gently persuades her to try to do it. And then she does, and here is the real Carole King singing Natural Woman to complete that album.

Tapestry is a smash success, Carole King becomes a megastar, and she is about to perform at Carnegie Hall when there is a knock on her dressing room door. Jerry is there with a good luck present, but with something more valuable, a deeply sincere apology for all of the ways he hurt her. With a full heart, he wishes her well, and Carole comes on stage alone, and with a heart filled with joy, she sits at the piano and sings Beautiful. Here is Jesse Mueller to bring down the curtain with Beautiful.

So that was beautiful, the Carole King story. And for me, it felt like a top 40s hour here at KPTZ. If you've liked this show or other shows that you've heard on this station, go to kptz.org and push the big blue button that says Donate Now. We'll see you again next week. This has been Broadway Showtime, and I'm your host, Don White. This is KPTZ-FM for Townsend, Washington. We'll see you next time.

Hello again, music lovers. This is Jerry Osborne welcoming you to a class reunion where you will be reunited with music you haven't heard in years. Now let's get started.

0: great beginning to the class of 1971. Not many groups were more popular at that time than Creedence Clearwater Revival, featuring John Fogerty, and The Adventures of the Sweet Hitchhiker. And that's the best kind. Which reminds me, yeah, a smoking hot dancing lady downstairs gave me the code. All right, let me think. Is it knocked twice on the ceiling or three times on the ceiling? Somebody help me with this.
1: Hey,

Yeah, with a little help from Tony, Orlando, and Don, I think I finally got the code straight. Knock three times on the ceiling if it's a go, or twice on the pipe if it's not the right time. Or you could just turn to Craigslist or maybe the personal section of the want ads.

0: What a big hit that was from the Soul Sisters, known as the Honey Cone, and they're going to put it in the One Ads. And this is Jerry Osborne reading the One Ads right here on KPTZ 91.9 in Port Townsend. One of the most all-around talented people in the 70s was David Gates. He was a writer, he was a producer, an arranger, and of course, a great lead singer for the group Bread. And so from the class of 1971, we picked If, which happens to have one of my favorite verses, and it goes like this. If a man could be two places at one time, I'd be with you, tomorrow and today, beside you all the way.
1: If

That is one beautiful song from David Gates and Bread, and it's simply titled If, second shortest song title of all time, the first being I, which was recorded by more than one person. Well, you've heard me say music is my life on many occasions. Well, another part of my life is dogs. I am a dog lover, and I have three at the moment sitting at home listening to the show tonight. So naturally, we pulled a great song from 1971 that talks about a dog. His name is Boo, and Lobo is taking him on a cross-country tour.

He calls himself Lobo, and he calls his dog Boo, and they make a great team. Much like you, me, and KPTZ, and our time-traveling turntables have landed right in 1971. And like most years, there's always an Elvis hit to be had, and this one is It's Only Love, so don't sweat it.

I'm not entirely sure what the question was, but the answer is it's only love. Well, I need an answer from this gardener that I hired. I ordered and paid for roses, and I ended up with a field of yellow daisies. What's up with you people?

There's the late, great Lynn Anderson and a terrific job on a Joe South composition titled Rose Garden. And this is Jerry Osborne at KPTZ 91.9. And the soundtrack of your life continues with a terrific song by the Bee Gees. And this features on lead most of the time, Robin Gibb. But of course, Barry and Maurice are in on it too.

The brothers Gibb, and what a great trio they were, and now Barry's the only one left standing. And how on earth can you mend a broken heart? I guess now's as good as any time to tell you that next week we jump ahead 10 years, and we go from 71 to unveil the class of 1981. When I play a song by this next group, I'm always reminded of that great comedy skit by Abbott and Costello, and I'm sure you all know it, Who's On First? Well, I'm always tempted to say that Who's On First, but in this case, I just have to say, Who is Next?

0: again, again, again. One more time. There you have the Amazing Who, and they won't get fooled again.
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0: We go from one great British band to another one. I think you'll recognize this fellow, because for so many years he's been wanting us to use our imagination.

Imagine. John Lennon and Yoko Ono and the Plastic Ono Band. Just imagine playing John and not playing Paul. Can't do that. Especially since he's been doing some undercover surveillance and has a report for us. Every day.

Paul McCartney and Wings, and it's just another day for the lady. And without the miracle of CCTV, we would never know all these things that she does in the morning, getting ready for work, thinking no one's watching.

0: Well, it looks like some family members are missing, that much I get. But I'll be darned if I can figure out what Chirpy Chirpy Cheep Cheep, which is the title, has to do with the missing persons. But it's a good song from Mac and Katie Kassoon from the class of 1971, no less. And this is Jerry Osborne on KPTZ, keeping Port Townsend zoomin'. We continue the flow with the beautiful guitar of Gordon Lightfoot, not to mention his lyrics and his vocal, of If You Could Read My Mind. And for the rights to that, those tabloid publishers would give you a huge advance.
1: If you could.

If you could read my mind, or if you were listening earlier, you'd know that next week we jump to the class of 1980. Our plan is to win you over sooner or later. There I go again with another sneaky music cue.

They call themselves the grassroots, and they are nothing if not determined. Sooner or later, they're going to get you. I'm Jerry, and this is KPTZ, and we are having such a great time with the class of 1971. And one of the great groups of the late 60s and early 70s is Guess Who? Well, I'm going to tell you who. It's Guess Who, featuring Burton Cummings. This is one of their goodies, and it's guaranteed to put some life in your bloodstream.

And I'm sure you recognize that as being a brand new key from Melanie with a one-word name, like share or jer or bread. And speaking of carbs, here's David Gates and Bread encoring on the show with Baby, I'ma Want You.

Baby, I'ma want you. Thank you, Bread. Thank you, David Gates. Thank you for listening. Thank you for telling your friends about the show. Keep doing that. Now, did that darn Maggie go and fall asleep again before the end of the show?

Welcome to Roots and Branches here on KPTC, Port Townsend. It is just about 3 o'clock right now, and it's time for Roots and Branches here on KPTC, Port Townsend. Got lots of South African music in store for you this afternoon. I just realized that it's 40 years ago, almost exactly to the day that Graceland was released. It actually came out the end of August in 1986, so I thought it'd be a good reason to have a look at South African music and the story of Hank Graceland. I'm going to start with some music that inspired Graceland that was heard off a cassette of a Zulu Jive or Mbakunga music that somehow Paul Simon got his hands on, given by a friend of his to him on a cassette, and he listened to it in late 84 and just fell in love with the sound of that music. It was from South Africa from the 60s, and ended up going to South Africa to record in 85, and Graceland was the result. So I'm going to start with a couple of the kind of songs that he heard off the tape. I'm not sure exactly the same songs, but in the style of the Mbakunga music that he heard, Zulu Jive, that inspired him. And then we're going to hear a track off of Graceland, one of my favorite tracks from Graceland, and Ladies Black Mambazo, a band that he discovered when he was down in South Africa. First up, this is Zed Nkabande, the Inkojani Jive.

0: Somebody sing. 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
0: 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Somebody cry.
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0: Somebody sing. Somebody sing.
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0: 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Somebody cry.
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0: 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Somebody cry.
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0: Somebody sing. 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
0: Somebody sing.

Yes, the one and only Ladysmith Black Mambazo, and their version of Homeless, a song that their leader Joseph Shabalala, the lead singer of Ladysmith Black Mambazo, wrote with Paul Simon for the Graceland album. And we're celebrating that album, or that's the inspiration for the show today, I should say. Right before we heard Homeless, we heard Ladysmith performing on Graceland, one of the best songs on that record, I think, Diamonds on the Soles of Their Shoes, and it kind of demonstrates what Paul Simon did with Graceland, where he went to South Africa, picked up some musicians down there, and then created his own sound using those musicians, although in that song, along with bass player Bukati Kamalo and guitarist Ray Puri and a South African drummer, they also added a horn section led by Lenny Pickett back in New York, and also some traditional sabar drumming from Yusu Endur and drummers from his group, Sipper Etoile, in Dakar. So it's such a combination of things. We started with some early Makonga style music, and Makonga is that style that is distinctive to South Africa, that combines sort of different South African rhythms and vocal style with American soul and blues, I'd say. We heard Zed Mbinde with Nkojani Jive. Jive's another term for Zulu Jive for that style of music. And we also heard a group called Inzigwenkulu Zomklaba with Ziku Lindili. And we're going to continue now with more music from South Africa. Oh, first I want to let you know about an upcoming concert that's coming up this week. The KPTZ and the Quilcene Lantern welcome Pool Tax, The Remnants, Window, and Tisper. That's on September 17th for an unforgettable evening of music by three eclectic groups featuring Pool Tax's surf rock, The Remnant, Window's indie folk and jazz, and Tisper's gently hypnotic voice and guitar styles. The doors open at 6, music at 7 to 10. That's at the Quilcene Lantern on the 17th of this month, which is coming up this week. Back to South African music. I'm going to hear some other major figures in South African music. Actually, this next artist was on the scene well before Graceland came out. He formed a band called Jaluka in the mid-70s, which was quite revolutionary in apartheid-era South Africa, because he's a white South African, Johnny Clegg, an anthropology student and professor, who formed this band with a South African guitarist named Sipho Matshunu in 76. And they stayed together for quite a while, despite being banned on the radio. And you're going to hear a tune from Clegg and Jaluka, and then we're going to hear his second band and a great tribute song he did to Nelson Mandela, followed by You Must Kill a tune also for Nelson Mandela. First up, though, is Johnny Clegg and Jaluka.

0: That South African trumpeter, Umasekela, his great song for Nelson Mandela, Bring Him Back Home. And we're paying tribute to South African music this afternoon, inspired by the 40th anniversary of the Graceland release. And Umasekela had come to the U.S. in the early 1960s, and I'll talk more about him later in the show, but he had a bit of a career comeback thanks to Graceland. Also brought forward a lot of South African musicians like Johnny Clegg, who we heard starting the set with his band Jaluka, and then his band Savuka. And he did that great song, Asi Bonani, as a tribute to Nelson Mandela and others who'd fallen in the struggle against apartheid. And there's a great video of Clegg performing the song in 1999, somewhere in Europe, I think, and this is after the 1990 release of Mandela, and he comes out, kind of unbeknownst to Johnny Clegg, he comes out from backstage, dances with him, and it's a great thing worth checking out on YouTube if you can track it down. Let's see, so also in that set we heard, we heard Clegg and Jaluka with Jim Beke, and then that song with Savuka, with Asi Benanga, and Masekela's Bring Him Back Home. Okay, well, we're going to hear a few messages and be right back.
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0: It's John Kurtzer with you on Roots and Branches. As I said earlier, the success of Graceland in the mid-80s, brought forth a lot of different music from South Africa to the West. And this next band had been a veteran group in South Africa playing a kind of style of a Mukunga music that is featured heavily on Graceland. And it's Malatini. There's a groaner with the group and these three women, the Madtoli Queens. And in the late 80s, they kind of made a comeback in their career with tours in Europe and later the U.S. And I know they made it to Seattle in 1989. This is one of their first big tunes in their comeback from the Paris Soweto album from 1988 called Cazette.

music from the 60s in South Africa, Mbakanga style. That's a band called Abafana Basquedena, which roughly translates as the Cockerel Boys. Some of their albums, they appear under that name. And that's a tune called Mubi Umakalwani from the King and Queens of Township Jive. Some of the sounds that Paul Simon heard in the 80s inspired him to go to South Africa and create Graceland. We're celebrating the 40th anniversary of its release this week on the show here, Roots and Branches on KPTC. Right before that, we heard Shangan, version of Zulu Jive by J.J. Chokwe and the Tiemeleni Young Sisters with Madisi Mbitsi. That's also from that excellent series on Earthworks of the Indestructible Beat of Soweto. That's from volume one of that. And we started with Mahatini and the Mahatoli Queens with Kazette of all the Mbakanga groups. They're the ones that got out internationally the most and toured first with Malatini, the Groner that fronted the group, and then just under the women of the Mahatoli Queens, who did many other follow-up albums on their own, including recently. They continue to record with one of the originals, Hilda, still in the band. I also wanted to mention earlier when I was talking about the vocal group, Ladies of Black Mbazo, their style of music is called Escatamia, and it's very distinct from the Mbakanga style. And there's a few other styles of South African music they're going to touch on today, some South African jazz, and later on next hour, some Maskanda guitar, Zulu guitar music. But right now, we're going to hear the Makoni Chole Band. This was kind of a studio, the studio band at Gala Records and other labels in Johannesburg, recording this music back in the day. And when the Mahatoli Queens went out and with Malatini and toured, I know in 1989 when they played in Seattle, they were the backup band that toured with the Queens and Malatini. They're called the Makoni Chole Band. They're kind of the equivalent of South Africa of maybe the Funk Brothers or Booker T, the MGs in Memphis, or the Wrecking Crew in L.A., but they're a great band. And here's a track from them, the Makoni Chole Band.

Lucy Malasela from Shebeen Queen, just from about 5-6 years back. He put an album, kind of a tribute to that era of Gunga music from the 60s and 70s, certainly evoked in that song, Intombi. And we heard some music from that era, starting with Makuna Chole Band, led by Weston Kosi on saxophone. He had also had been a major producer of South African music at Gala Records and other places, including all our early Ladysmith recordings he produced. He was part of that band. And we heard Inkala Ngiyabaleka number 2, and also Estudia from one of my favorite bands of that era, the Soul Brothers, who were together for many years. I don't think they ever made it to the United States. I was lucky enough to see them once at a festival in France, and they're a wonderful band. We heard Estudia from the Intombi Yami album from the Soul Brothers. It's just past 4 o'clock here on KPTZ Port Townsend. My name is John Kurtzer. The show is Roots and Branches, and paying tribute to Graceland and South African music this week on the show. And it can continue now in the second hour with some South African jazz. There's a whole other style of South African music. It has a strong history, a rich history, and I'm going to play a few of the artists that I think are important to mention and play and feature from South Africa on the jazz side, starting with Malumbo, a band led by guitarist Philip Tabani, who was really kind of an idiosyncratic musician. And his band featured these big drums and also flute. I can't remember. I think Alcindy was the name of the flautist in the band most of the time. Anyway, let's hear some music from Malumbo. This is called Sangoma.

0: Classic album from South Africa, the Jazz Epistles. That was really one of the first bop bands from Africa. Recorded in 1960, and the group included Dollar Brand, later known as Abdullah Ibrahim, on piano, Hugh Masekela on trumpet, and on saxophone, Kippy McKenzie and trombone, Jonas Gwangwa. Blues for Yui is the name of that tune, a song for Hugh Masekela. And right before that, we heard Abdullah Ibrahim with a trio playing Little Boy. Of course, he went on to great success in the U.S., playing for many years with his group, a large group of Kaya, and his trio. We started with Malumbo, led by guitarist Philip Tabani with Sangoma, and then Duda Paguana with his band Spear. That's the band that he had in the early 70s with some different people, and the tune we heard was Joe's Jicca, or Joe's Groove, from an excellent compilation called Next Stop Soweto, which is a four CD set of South African music of different styles. That's from volume 3, called Giants, Ministers, and Makers Jazz in South Africa, 63 to 84. It's about 20 minutes past 4 o'clock right now here on KPTC. Back right after this.
1: Autumn is here, and it's time to plant trees and shrubs. The city of Port Townsend is holding its annual Arbor Day celebration and plant adoption event on October 3rd at Mountain View Commons, followed by a tour of 50 trees in Uptown starting at the public library. You can adopt a plant, learn why fall is the best time to plant native trees and shrubs, and explore our amazing urban canopy. More info on our urban forestry page at cityofpt.us.
0: Well, back to South Africa now. We're celebrating the 40th anniversary of Graceland in lots of ways here. One of the things that Paul Simon did when he toured with the Graceland album and all these South African musicians, he didn't go and play in South Africa, but he did a big concert nearby in Zimbabwe. A lot of people from South Africa came up to that show. Remember, there was a cultural boycott at the time in the apartheid era, and he had gotten in a lot of trouble for even going to South Africa to record, but he did result in the success of lots of the artists we're talking about this afternoon on the show, and a bit of a comeback for this next artist, Miriam Makeba, who was included on that tour. And I wanted to play a couple pieces from Miriam Makeba, who is a great South African singer, also known as Mama Africa, who first made her career in South Africa with a group called the Skylarks that we're going to hear. And then she appeared in a movie and a play, a musical called King Kong, which she starred in. And that brought her to London, I believe, that led to her coming to the United States. And she hooked up with lots of different musicians, including Harry Belafonte, won a Grammy with a live recording she made with him, and had some very popular tunes. So first up, let's hear Miriam Makeba with the Skylarks, and a tune called Pulo Ngosi Seretse.

This is KPTZ, Roots and Branches, and that's music from Lorraine Clausen, a South African singer based in Canada, from her tribute to Mary McCabe album from 2012, Ifindela. We also heard Mary McCabe with her great tune, Pata Pata, and early recording of Mary McCabe with her vocal group, the Skylarks, that comes from the late 50s. Around 58, 59, I would guess, with Pula Kigosi Seretsi was the name of the song before Pata Pata. It's just past 4:30 right now. And before we get back to more music, I want to let you know that KPTZ and Rain Shadow Recording are welcoming one of contemporary folk music's most beloved artists, Tracy Grammer. They'll be at the Palindrome on Saturday, September 19th. That's next Saturday from 7:30 to 9:30. Called a musician and singer of dazzling versatility, Tracy Grammer, renowned for her pure voice, deaf guitar and violin work, and dynamic storytelling. She's recorded and performed with Joan Baez, Mary Chapin Carpenter, and many others, and is one of folk radio's 50 top-played artists. She'll be again at Palindrome next Saturday night at 7:30. Well, there's so much I could cover and to cover in these 2 hours of South African music, and for instance, I didn't even play Chris McGregor, who's one of the great jazz artists come out of South Africa earlier in the hour. But I wanted to play a style of music called Maskanda, which is a bit different than Mbeconga, led by guitar players, and a little bit tougher style. I'm going to play three pieces by three Maskanda artists from South Africa, starting with Fusi Khumisi.

shall demand the management of the man, the mother, the person from the same cake. What do you know, Alola? What do you know, Dangis? Then you're not opening the building, that was a bear gas. Then you shall have a gun go, boy.

0: Olympic Housing Trust hosts the Dundee Hill Grand Opening on Saturday, October 10th at 10 a.m. Located at 2800 Hendrick Street in Port Townsend, the event features tours of the newly completed homes. 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
1: This is KPTZ, Roots and Branches, with John Kurtzer, and the show this afternoon has been inspired by the 40th anniversary of the release of the Graceland album, and I've been covering some different things this second hour of the show from South Africa. That last set of music was Maxkanda, which is a very specific Zulu style, somewhat related to Bakunga music, but features guitar and often fiddle and accordion. And we heard Hashi Imlahope with Sabatoka Isidula. And we also heard Shannon Kobo with Yakinini and started with Fusa Kamisi. And that's it for Maxkanda. I'm going to finish off the show with some a little bit more post-Graceland music. This is some Kwaito music. Kwaito is the hip-hop style that emerged from South Africa in the 90s. Thanks to a couple of these artists I'm going to play next. Arthur, who became a top hip-hop producer, did this song Kafir, which became a hit in the mid-90s. And they're going to play some Bongo Muffin. Bongo Muffin, a band that was led by singer Tandiswa, who later has solo career, is still having a solo career, and we're going to hear a tune from her to finish off the show. First up, this is Kafir from Arthur. Thanks for tuning in to KPTZ and Roots and Branches. Back with you next Sunday for more music from around the globe. This is Kafir.

0: a KPTZ reminder that working smoke alarms significantly improve the chances of surviving a fire. The National Fire Protection Association finds the likelihood of surviving a home fire doubles in a home with working smoke alarms. According to state laws, landlords are responsible for installing at least one functioning smoke alarm, and tenants are required to maintain and change batteries in the smoke alarm.
1: From a windswept peninsula at the edge of the world, this is KPTZ 91.9 FM, Port Townsend. Please stay tuned for the Retro Cocktail Hour, which comes to KPTZ from PRX and Kansas Public Radio.